0: Squad 5, Ladder 2, Civil Alarm Squad 5, Ladder 2, 110 Chestnut Street, Unit 3 for the fire alarm sounding. Squad 5, Ladder 2, 110 Chestnut Street, Unit 3 for the fire alarm sounding. Moody Street to Chestnut Ave, Squad 5.
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0: This appears to be a faulty detector. The pilot has been the pilot has been checked with the multi-gassing and thermal imaging. Normal readings obtained. Resident has been advised to replace the detector. We're going to be terminating command ladder in 5 to 4 is available.
1: Appears to be a faulty detector. Apartment was checked with the meters. All normal readings. Resident advised to replace the detector. Terminating command, 2033.

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0: attention engine 2 is still alive, engine 2. Engine 2, 501 Lexington Street. To assist the occupant, there's a panel beeping at the entrance of the building. An ongoing issue. RP is trying to get a hold of property management, but has been unable to. Engine 2, 501 Lexington Street. The panel beeping at the entrance. Engine 2.
1: 2 has it.
0: With a run 2040.

0: Control Tango Engine 2 has been dispatched 501 Lexington Street to assist the occupant on the fire 2042.
1: Engine 2 to Walt Empire.
0: Engine 2.
1: Did the RP give you a building number?
0: No, he did not. Always I said he was calling from Unit 77. We'll give him a call back to see what building.
1: 77, receive. Thank you.

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1: Engine 2.
0: It's going to be building 9.
1: Receive, thank you.

0: Fire spot command to Walt Empire.
1: Fire spot command.
0: The panel's in trouble, reading building 10. 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Do you have contact for the property management?
1: We do have a number for a Gary Tibbetts that we can try.
0: Received, they said that would be the best contact. They've been advised, we're going to terminate command.
1: Advise, terminate command, we'll give Gary a call. 20%.

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0: Depth burner has been shut off. Been to the apartment right now. You dispatch a medic to our location just to evaluate the homeowner.

0: Attention Medic 1 is still alive, Medic 1. 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Unit number 1 at the request of Engine 3. Need for an eval of a homeowner after a stove was leaking gas. 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
1: Medic 1.
0: With around 2160.
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1: River Command.
0: Homeowner has been made aware of property use of stove knobs. Medics obtained a refusal. Both apartments have been metered. All within normal limits. You terminate command. Engine 3, ladder 2 will be cleared, returning. Engine 3 will be on the air to Moody Street.
1: Homeowner has been advised of the stove. Both apartments have been metered, all within normal levels. Terminating command, latitude return, and engine 3 on the air to Moody, 2156.

Attention, Rescue 1, Medic 1 is still alive. Rescue 1, Medic 1, on the Exchange Street side of the library, 735 Main Street, for a 48-year-old female, jaundice, possible liver failure. Rescue 1, Medic 1, on the Exchange Street side of the library, 735 Main Street, on the 26 Charlie, Main Street Staff Towers. Rescue 1. Rescue 1. Medic 1. Medic 1. Down at 2206.

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0: Patient 10 has been transferred to Armstrong. 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Command's terminated. 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
0: We're going to be clear of Moody Street on the air to Central.
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0: 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Terminating command.
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0: suspension engine 1, ladder 2, still alarmed. Engine 1, ladder 2, 190 Adams Street, on a fire alarm sounding and partial power to the basement. Engine 1, ladder 2, 190 Adams Street, on the fire alarm sounding and partial power to the basement. Robin Street to Orange Street. Engine 1.
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0: Joe Moody, Company is responding at 131.

Latitude to Walton 5, Latitude engine 1 are off, Latitude has command. Latitude engine 1 are off, Latitude you have command, 136.

0: Adam Street Command, Wolf Empire. Adam Street Command. The alarm had silenced itself prior to our arrival. It was the bat that had been detected in the basement. The window was open. I'm not sure if the bat flew out. We're unable to find the bat since. I'm going to give you the number of the landlord so you can contact them and let them know that they should have an exterminator come take a look at this and check the fire alarm system where it is. There is no power to detect it in the back hallway, back stairwell, and they need to have that checked. The number is 781-223-7061. And the name is Paula Elliott.
1: Receive, we'll make notification, 226.
0: Message received.

0: Wapit Fire, Adams Street, come in.
1: Come in, answering.
0: Left a message for that party, went straight to voicemail.
1: Message received. We're going to be terminating command, and as far as the electrical issue in the basement, that was the lights were triggered by pulse lights, not a switch that the person died inside of them. So that wasn't an issue.
0: Received. I've also got you terminating command. Yeah.

Attention, engine 4 is still alum. Engine 4. Number 51, Caldwell Road. Must be for the fire alarm sounding. That's engine 4, 51, Caldwell Road for the fire alarm sounding. This will be Weston Street to the dead end. Engine 4. Before you have the run.

0: Ladder 2, how about this?
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0: Ladder 2, if you would respond to 51 Caldwell Road.
1: Ladder 2 has that.

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Waltham Fire 244.

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0: 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They have Prospect Street blocked off. We have to go around.
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0: attention engine 4, medic 1. Still line attention 4, medic 1. Response number 3, Noonan Street, unit number 1, for a 53-year-old female, that's L. Again, attention 4, medic 1, 3, Noonan Street, unit number 1, for the female, that's L. Brown dive to the dead end. Engine 4.
1: 4 has Noonan Street.
0: Medic 1.
2: Medic 1.
0: Companies are responding at 704.
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Manic 3 have been dispatched to 3 Noonan Street. Apartment number 1 for the 17 Bravo. Delta Empire 705.

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0: Armstrong will be transporting. Four is clear. Terminate command.
1: 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Engine 4, you're clear at 720.

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0: Engine, Engine 8, Medic 1, Asola. Okay, Medic 1. Respond to number 165, Marguerite Ave, for 93-year-old male with a bleeding ulcer and abnormal breathing. Again, that's Engine 8, Medic 1, 165, Marguerite Ave, for the 93-year-old male, bleeding ulcer, abnormal breathing. The ulcer is in the stomach. Hobbs Road to Doty Street, Engine 8.
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0: 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Today is May 21st, 2026. While the Empire is testing with C2.
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0: Attention, engine 4, rescue 1, medic 2. Again, that's engine 4, rescue 1, medic 2. Respond to route 128, northbound from Weston by the northbound mile marker 41.8 for a male with elbow pain on the highway. Unknown number of vehicles or description. Again, that's engine 4, rescue 1, medic 2. Route 128 for an accident, northbound by mile marker 41.8, getting in at Route 20 northbound for a male with elbow pain in a car accident. APD responding, unknown number of vehicles. Engine 4.
1: 4 as it.
0: Rescue 1.
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0: Medic 4. Medic 2, I mean. Companies are responding in 911.

South Empire is Engine 4. Rescue 1, Medic 2 have been dispatched to Route 128 northbound. Past the Route 20 entrance by mile marker 41.8 for the motor vehicle accident with an unknown vehicle. South Empire 902.

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1: Exit 4.
0: We're off just north of exit 41 with state police. We'll have 128 command.
1: You're off by exit 41 with state police. You have 128 command at 906. Walt Empire to rescue one, do you have that just by exit 41?
2: Affirmative.
1: Medic 2.
3: 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You can show us on scene.
1: You're on scene, 906.

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0: Attention engine 1 is still alarm engine 1. Respond to 10 Robin Street for the report of a yellow hydrant overflowing into the street with water gushing out. Again, that's engine 1, 10 Robin Street for the overflowing water hydrant. Preston Street to Adams Street, engine 1.
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0: Attention engine 7, medic 4 still on, this is engine 7, medic 4, response to number 410 Lincoln Street for an 86-year-old male who fell in the bedroom. Again, that's engine 7, medic 4, 410 Lincoln Street for the 86-year-old male that fell. Lakeview Ave to Seminole Ave, engine 7.
1: Mazaron.
0: 4.
1: 4, that's it.
0: Companies are responding at 924.
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0: 415 South Street, the New Residence Hall at 925.
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3: You can show us off on Robin Street. We have two hydrants that have been opened by the construction crews down here. The hydrant in front of number 10 Robbins is not operating. It actually has a not in service sign. Who called this in?
0: It was a passerby. They said they would no longer be in the area.
3: Okay, I have that. We're looping back around. We're going to speak to the construction crews.
0: Proceed at 925.
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1: Lincoln Street Command.
0: You haven't made it in yet. The back door is the best point of entry.
1: We have that. We're in.
0: 927.

0: Roger, fire, Robin Street Command.
1: Robin Street Command.
2: We just got a call from the water department. They're actually shutting down the water main in that area from Adams Street between Robbins and Ash. It's probably related.
1: That's affirmative. We just confirmed all the hydrants on the side streets, Robbins, Ash, Brown, will still be in effect. Only Adams Street is being shut down.
2: Receive Robbins, Ash, Brown, all in order. Only Adams shut down in that area.
1: You can show us clear. We're going to be remaining on the air for hydrants in the island area.
2: Remaining on the air. Hydrants in the island area in 930.

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The water main is shut down from Adams Street between Robbins and Ash Street. We will be adding an extra engine. Again, the water main is shut down, Adams Street between Robbins and Ash, and we will add an extra engine. 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
0: Armstrong obtained one refusal. Two vehicles have been towed. State police are going to handle, and the board is going to declare returning.
1: Armstrong obtained a refusal. State police awaiting tow. You're clear returning at 935.

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0: Armstrong to handle. Engine 7, you're going to be clear, remaining on the AFA hydrant at 936.

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1: Engine 7.
0: Just a heads up, there's a trench in the road at 210 College Farm Road with one-way traffic, passable.
1: Hey, which way is the traffic going?
0: Half the street's blocked off.
1: Seat, in which direction is flowing?
0: They have traffic flowing in both directions.
1: Both directions, anyway.

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All stations and companies, the Blackboard item. There's a trench in front of 210 College Farm Road. Traffic is going to be down to one lane in the area. Again, there's a trench in front of 210 College Farm Road. Traffic down to one lane in the area. Waltham Fire 10-10.

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0: Clear of hydrants remaining on the air to the pump.
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1: In quarters. I'll hold it up.

0: Attention Medic 3, Astolab Medic 3, respondent stayed in the area of 31.5 Adams Street, Unit 2 for the eval of a female party. Again, that's Medic 3, respondent stayed in the area, 31.5 Adams Street, Unit Number 2 for the psych evaluation of a female party. Spruce Street to Walnut Street, Medic 3.
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0: 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Clear hydrants on the road to Moody Street.
1: Clear hydrants on the road to Moody Street, it's 11.9.

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0: 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Engine 3. Clear Moody Street, remaining on the air in district.
1: Clear Moody Street, remaining on the air in district 0142.

0: Engine 1, Bravo 2, Solana, Engine 1, Medic 2. Respond to the area of Word Ave with the police for a man laying on the grass for over an hour and has not moved. We'll be, the RP will be in a white DMC in the area. Point him out. Engine 1, Medic 2. The area of Word Ave for a man laying in the grass for over an hour. RP in a white DMC. Engine 1.
1: Engine 1 has that. Is there an address attached to Word Ave?
0: That's a negative.
1: Cab.
0: Medic 2.
2: Medic.
0: Somebody's responding to 1146.

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0: The RP did call us back, said that the male got up and just walked away. Continue in just to confirm the situation.
1: Yeah, I have that.
0: Empire Engine 1.
1: Right.
0: My apologies, the male just fell again at the boat ramp.
1: Can we have that RP still on scene?
0: We believe so, but we don't know.
1: Alright, you can show us off on Ward Ave right now. We'll have command.
0: Show you off on Ward Ave with command. Medic 2, do you have that? The boat ramp?
2: Medic 2 is the boat ramp.

0: Salty Empire, where to have command?
1: Where to have command?
0: We haven't made contact. That party's going to be wearing a blue hooded sweatshirt, shorts, and blue socks.
1: We have that. 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He's conscious and alert. PD's on scene. We're assessing.
0: You've made contact. He's conscious and alert. PD on scene. You're assessing 1151.

0: 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Clear, no EMS.
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0: 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Again, that's Rescue 1, Engine 4, Engine 2, Engine 1, Tower 1, Medic 3. Respond to 180 Bear Hill Road for the report of National Grid investigating high levels of natural gas in the area. Think it may be coming from inside 180 Bear Hill Road due to high readings. It's an abandoned building, and they're looking for assistance gaining entry. Again, it's Rescue 1, Engine 4, Engine 2, Engine 1, Tower 1, Medic 3, 180 Bear Hill Road for the National Grid high levels of natural gas in the area. Engine 1, you'll be the routine. Rescue 1.
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Box 2920 has been struck for 180 Bear Hill Road for the National Grid investigation with high levels of gas. Waltham Fire 1210.

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0: Attention, Squad 5, still on Squad 5. Squad 5, Charles Street and William Street. Put up a low-hanging wire. Squad 5, Charles Street and William Street for the low-hanging wire. Reported by a detail officer. Squad 5.
1: 5 has it.
0: Squad 5 has Charles Street and Williams Street at 1214.

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1: 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Was there another unit trying to get in there? Medic 3 on scene. Medic 3, you're on scene, 1215.
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0: Hill Command to Walt Empire.
1: Bear Hill Command.
0: This is an ongoing gas leak in the area. All the other buildings have been cleared. Natural Integrity just needs to gain access to this one building, 180, to verify that there's nothing in there.
1: There's an ongoing gas leak in the area. All other buildings have been cleared. They've asked you to gain entry to that building to confirm it's not coming from there at 1218.

0: 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We're off with command in the area.
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1: Charles 3 Commander.
0: This line is still tied up halfway. There's nothing we can do with it here. We're going to terminate command, returning the quarters available.
1: It is tied up halfway. Nothing you can do with it. You're going to be terminating command, returning available at 1222.

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0: 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We're going to be off at Newton Wellesley.
1: At Newton Wellesley, 1410. Attention Medic 1 is still alarm. Medic 1. Medic 1, respond neutral 8 to Weston. It's going to be there, 99 Norumbega Road. The Maplewood Senior Center. 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Medic 1.
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All Saints Medic 1, been dispatched. 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

0: Attention engine 4, medic 2, with still alarm. Engine 4, medic 2, number 54 Dorchester Street, reporting a 78-year-old female with blood in her stool, vomiting, not alert. Engine 4, medic 2, number 54 Dorchester Street, on the 21 Delta, Stowe Street to Colburn Street, engine 4.
1: 4 is the run.
0: Medic 2.
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1: I received a hugger responding. 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
0: Armstrong is going to transport one. Engine 4 is going to be clear, returning, terminating command.
1: Armstrong transporting one, you're terminating command, returning, 1514.

0: 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I'm engine 4, medic 2, number 93 Bedford Street. For an 82-year-old female, unconscious. She is breathing. Engine 4, medic 2, 93 Bedford Street on the 31 Delta, South Street to Pearl Street, engine 4.
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0: engine 1, medic 3, SOLM, engine 1, medic 3, 95 Robin Street, unit 1. It's going to be the door on the left for a 66-year-old female with chest and stomach pain with possible back fracture. Engine 1, medic 3, 95 Robin Street, unit 1, the door on the left for the female prior to chest pain. Adams Street to Moody Street, engine 1.
1: Engine 1, Adams, was there a fall reported?
0: Not at this time. Medic 3.
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0: No prior fall. Happened a few days ago. Female does have osteoporosis.
1: We have the update. You can show us off, 95.
0: You're off 1521.
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0: 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Engine one's clear. Terminate command.
1: 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Terminate command. 6031.

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0: 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Terminating command.
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0: 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We're back in quarters.
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Alton's engine 7, medic 4, NFS 2 have been discharged. 725 left to treat the YMCA. 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

0: 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Rescue 1, Engine 8, Engine 4, Tower 1. Respond to 554 Lexington Street, the Waltham High School. On the central station alarm indicating zone 461 water flow. That's Rescue 1, Engine 8, Engine 4, Tower 1, 554 Lexington Street, the Waltham High School. On the central station alarm indicating 461 water flow. Stanley Road to Jack's Way, Rescue 1.
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0: Coming to the run, transmitting box 3415. 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
4: Got a male patient, conscious and alert. Had a stroke back in February. We're assisting EMS at this time.
0: 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That's your stroke, standing by. Thank you.

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0: 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I'll have command. 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

0: 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We just passed by. We're almost at the high school.
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0: This is an ongoing problem with the system. 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
1: Shore Road, come in.
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1: 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We just finished getting four good rounds.
0: Appreciate it. That was us. We found no problem here. Possibly hooked by a child. The ambulance is going to be clear. We'll be clearing shortly.
1: No issue possible pulled by a child. Medicare is clear and you're standing by a short time right now.

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2: 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We're going to remain on scene. We have a report of an injured child. 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
0: Checked on the Giles, he's all set now. Engine 2 is going to be returning to quarters, terminating command.
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0: Attention Squad 5, Medic 1, Assault Alarm Squad 5, Medic 1. 48 Pine Street, Unit 4, Bravo, for the 75-year-old female that fell. Squad 5, Medic 1. 48 Pine Street, Unit 4, Bravo, for the fall. Paul Street to Cooper Street, Squad 5.
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0: Medic 1.
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0: 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Number 11 Drew Street for the fire alarm sounding. Engine 4 Latitude, 11 Drew Street for the fire alarm sounding. South Street to the dead end, Engine 4. Engine 4. Latitude. Company has the running 237.
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0: 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Yeah, can you guys just pop the door for us? We can only get in through one.
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0: Ascension Engine 3, Medic 3, is still alive. Engine 3, Medic 3, number 1818, Hager Lane. 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Ascension 3, Medic 3, 18, Hager Lane. An 86-year-old female that fell out of bed, now has a headache. Warren Street to Watertown Line, Engine 3.
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0: Defective alarm removed from the ceiling. 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

0: Attention squad 5 medic 2, that's squad 5 medic 2, respond to 144 Moody Street, building 18 on the third floor. For a 43-year-old male party with a hernia and abdominal pain. Again, that's squad 5 medic 2, 144 Moody Street, building 18 on the third floor. On the abdominal Charlie, Railroad to Charles River, squad 5.
1: 5 has it.
0: Medic 2.
2: Medic 2.
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0: 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Walton Fire calling Squad 5.
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0: 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For a 50-year-old female with a headache, possible stroke system. Engine 7, medic 4, number 90909 Lionel Lab, unit B, Bravo. I'm 818 Charlie, Jacqueline Road to the cul-de-sac, engine 7.
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